Let's get the party started. See you at the bar, you was hardly talking. That's when I knew that your heart was scarring. Friends to lovers need a part to star in. Like, wait, babe, let me

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That's when I knew that your heart was scarring. Friends to lovers need a part to star in. Like, wait, babe, let me

0: 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New Old Buddies.
1: 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So amazing. 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

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Like, wait, babe, let me

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1: Whoa.
0: You're one of a kind.
1: Yeah.
0: That's why I gotta make you mine.
1: Whoa.
0: Boy, you turn me on.
1: Yeah.
0: Got me feeling hot.
1: Whoa.
0: Now I'm really gone.

So boy, just take your time. Yeah. Send chills down my spine. Yeah. You're one of a kind. Yeah. That's why I gotta make you mine. Yeah. Boy, you turn me on. Yeah. Got me feeling hot. Yeah. Now I'm really gonna

So boy, just take your time. Yeah. Send chills down my spine. Yeah. You're one of a kind. Yeah. That's why I gotta make you mine. Yeah. Boy, you turn me on. Yeah. Got me feeling hot. Yeah. Now I'm really going.

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1: Hello?
2: Honey, it's really come on, babe.
3: The baddest.
1: Chill.
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1: Okay, okay, my dear.

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0: Walk in smelling like bun, I'm a Nina. Cater to me and I'ma make you Aquafina. Mad in Miami and she half Latina. 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Yeah.

0: New music. New old funnies.
1: Delisa featuring FJ. 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Your city, your sound. Funny.